0: Your moment, your station, Radio Santhunam 90.4 FM. Stay tuned.
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1: 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Ministry of Education has approved 5 centers of excellence for studies in classical languages. 5 centers of excellence for studies in classical Assamese, classical Bengali, classical Marathi, classical Pali and classical Prakrit. The initiative will provide dedicated institutional support for advanced academic research, preservation and digitization of linguistic and literary heritage. Union Minister for Ports, Shipping and Waterways Sarbananda Sonowal has called on the Shipping Corporation of India to play a leading role in making India self-reliant and globally competitive in shipbuilding and maritime capacity. Union Home Minister Amit Shah has said that the Narendra Modi government is developing a complete ecosystem around cattle rearing, from converting cow dung into biogas and organic fertilizer to processing dairy products and providing market access to give a new boost to the rural economy. Addressing the state-level Gopalak Sammelan in Bhopal, Maharashtra Chief Minister Devendra Fadnavis has called for greater use of Marathi in the field of artificial intelligence and emphasized the need to make knowledge and information resources widely available in Marathi on digital platforms. Speaking in Mumbai at the inauguration of Classical Marathi Language Week to mark Classical Marathi Language Honor Day, he also stressed the need to create high-quality Marathi content on a large scale for OTT platforms and social media. Finance Minister Nirmala Sitharaman said that India's economic strength and resilience have been built over the past decade through a combination of fiscal prudence, infrastructure investment, banking reforms, improved delivery mechanisms and consistent reforms. India has launched the Gobarthan National Circular Bioenergy Scheme with a total outlay of ₹23,731 crore, aiming to transform the country's compressed biogas sector over the next decade. Minister for Petroleum and Natural Gas Hardeep Singh Puri unveiled the initiative on Thursday, 1st October, alongside a unified portal and comprehensive handbook to streamline implementation. Barya Bengal, one of Himachal Pradesh's remote settlements, has been formally declared a natural farming Gram Panchayat, giving official recognition to its traditional chemical-free farming practices. BJP MLAs from Haryana, along with Chief Minister Nayab Singh Zaini, met Prime Minister Narendra Modi in New Delhi. Former CBI Director M. Nageshwar Rao took charge as Sarvajana Sanathan Party National President in Varanasi. He said the party aimed to pair modern development with Sanathan civilizational roots. India Meteorological Department IMD has forecast heavy rainfall at isolated places over Kerala, Mahi, Tamil Nadu, Puducherry and Karaikal. The government has revised the guidelines for issuance and renewal of exempted fast tags for eligible Divyangan and PWD beneficiaries. The revised provisions are aimed at making the national highway tolling ecosystem more accessible, transparent and user-friendly for eligible Divyangan and PWD beneficiaries. In Andhra Pradesh, 4 workers were killed and another was critically injured in a boiler explosion at a private industrial unit in Sri City of Satyavedu Mandal. The United States has designated 50 country citizens face visa bonds reaching up to $20,000 for tourist and business visas, leaving India exempt from the mandate while encompassing South Asian nations such as Bangladesh, Bhutan and Nepal. External Affairs Minister Dr. S. Jayashankar chaired a consultative committee meeting on India-Russia relations in New Delhi. During the meeting, Dr. Jayashankar highlighted various aspects of India's multifaceted engagement, including in trade, investments, energy, connectivity, culture, and P2P domains. 5 Indian nationals were rescued after a Kuwait flag tanker was struck by a projectile in the Strait of Hormuz, the Indian embassy in Oman said. Dubai Crown Prince, Deputy Prime Minister and Minister of Defense for the UAE, Sheikh Hamdan bin Mohammed bin Rashid Al Maktoum, visited Captain Smith Machar, the Fly Dubai pilot involved in the FS-1073 incident. An Indian parliamentary delegation led by the Deputy Chairman of Rajya Sabha, Hari Vansh, has departed for Tanzania to participate in the 153rd Assembly of the Inter-Parliamentary Union, IPU, and related meetings being held from 5th to 9th this month. The United Nations has welcomed India's approval of the 1.86 lakh crore rupee Green Energy Corridor Phase 3 GEC3, describing the grid strengthening and battery storage scheme as a major step that will deliver big dividends for the country's people and economy. The UAE Attorney General, Counselor Dr. Hamad Saif Al Samshi, has said investigations into the Fly Dubai flight FZ1073 incident found that the co-pilot attempted to carry out a terrorist act. A crash involving multiple vehicles on the highway to the Kenyan coastal city of Mombasa killed 17 people yesterday, most of them pilgrims on the way to a prayer site. Police said the crash in the Salama area happened when a truck driver tried and failed to overtake another truck. In hockey, India thrashed Malaysia 5-1 to defend their men's gold, and the triumph also secured them a direct qualification for the 2028 Los Angeles Olympics. For India, captain Harmanpreet Singh netted 2 goals while Jugraj, Hardik and Shilanand scored 1 goal each. In men's cricket, India won the gold, defeating arch rivals Pakistan by 19 runs in the T20 final at Nishin. President Srimati Draupadi Murmu has congratulated the Indian men's cricket team on winning the gold medal and successfully defending the Asian Games title. Indian wrestler Aman Shrawat clinched the men's 57-kilo gold after edging out North Korea's world champion Chong Song Han 11-7 in a fierce final in Asian Games at Nagoya in Japan. The country's medal tally has risen to 85, including 21 gold, 27 silver and 37 bronze medals. The Commerce and Industry Minister Piyush Goyal has said India is building a network of free trade relationships that could eventually cover nearly 75 to 80% of the world's economies, addressing an event organized by the U.S. Indian Community Foundation in Chicago. Carnatic percussionist and Konakkol legend Tiruchi R. Thayumanavan passed away at the age of 98 on October 2, 2026 in Tiruchirappalli. Thayumanavan received the Kalaimamani Award in 1994 for his skill in Konakkol, a kind of note recitation that produces the effect of verbal percussion. That's all for today's current affairs updates. I'm Dr. Parvati Jeevan, signing off.
2: കേൾക്കാം, ആസ്വദിക്കാം, അറിവ് നേടാം. റേഡിയോ സന്തുനം 90.4 FM. ഇതൊരു പെയിൻ ആൻഡ് പാലിയേറ്റീവ് കെയർ ട്രസ്റ്റ് സംരംഭം.

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1: 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Ministry of Education has approved 5 centers of excellence for studies in classical languages. 5 centers of excellence for studies in classical Assamese, classical Bengali, classical Marathi, classical Pali and classical Prakrit. The initiative will provide dedicated institutional support for advanced academic research, preservation and digitization of linguistic and literary heritage. Minister for Ports, Shipping and Waterways Sarbananda Sonowal has called on the Shipping Corporation of India to play a leading role in making India self-reliant and globally competitive in shipbuilding and maritime capacity. Union Home Minister Amit Shah has said that the Narendra Modi government is developing a complete ecosystem around cattle rearing, from converting cow dung into biogas and organic fertilizer to processing dairy products and providing market access to give a new boost to the rural economy. Addressing the state-level Gopalak Sammelan in Bhopal, Maharashtra Chief Minister Devendra Phadnavis has called for greater use of Marathi in the field of artificial intelligence and emphasized the need to make knowledge and information resources widely available in Marathi on digital platforms. Speaking in Mumbai at the inauguration of Classical Marathi Language Week to mark Classical Marathi Language Honor Day, he also stressed the need to create high-quality Marathi content on a large scale for OTT platforms and social media. Minister Nirmala Sitharaman said that India's economic strength and resilience have been built over the past decade through a combination of fiscal prudence, infrastructure investment, banking reforms, improved delivery mechanisms and consistent reforms. India has launched the Gobartan National Circular Bioenergy Scheme with a total outlay of ₹23,731 crore, aiming to transform the country's compressed biogas sector over the next decade. Minister for Petroleum and Natural Gas Hardeep Singh Puri unveiled the initiative on Thursday, 1st October, alongside a unified portal and comprehensive handbook to streamline implementation. Bahra Bengal, one of Himachal Pradesh's remotest settlements, has been formally declared a natural farming Gram Panchayat, giving official recognition to its traditional chemical-free farming practices. BJP MLAs from Haryana, along with Chief Minister Nayab Singh Zaini, met Prime Minister Narendra Modi in New Delhi. Former CBI Director M. Nageshwar Rao took charge as Sarvajana Sanathan Party National President in Varanasi. He said the party aimed to pair modern development with Sanathan civilizational roots. India Meteorological Department IMD has forecast heavy rainfall at isolated places over Kerala, Mahi, Tamil Nadu, Puducherry and Karaikal. The government has revised the guidelines for issuance and renewal of exempted fast tags for eligible Divyangan and PWD beneficiaries. The revised provisions are aimed at making the

0: National Highway Tolling Ecosystem more accessible, transparent and user-friendly for eligible Divyangan and PWD beneficiaries. In Andhra Pradesh, four workers were killed and another was critically injured in a boiler explosion at a private industrial unit in Sri City of Satyavedu Mandal. The United States has designated 50 country citizens face visa bonds reaching up to $20,000 for tourist and business visas, leaving India exempt from the mandate while encompassing South Asian nations such as Bangladesh, Bhutan and Nepal. External Affairs Minister Dr. S. Jayashankar chaired a consultative committee meeting on India-Russia relations in New Delhi. During the meeting, Dr. Jayashankar highlighted various aspects of India's multifaceted engagement, including in trade, investments, energy, connectivity, culture, and P2P domains. Five Indian nationals were rescued after a Kuwait flag tanker was struck by a projectile in the Strait of Hormuz, the Indian embassy in Oman said. Dubai Crown Prince, Deputy Prime Minister and Minister of Defence for the UAE, Sheikh Hamdan bin Mohammed bin Rashid Al Maktoum, visited Captain Smith Machar, the Fly Dubai pilot involved in the FS-1073 incident. An Indian parliamentary delegation led by the Deputy Chairman of Rajya Sabha, Hari Vansh, has departed for Tanzania to participate in the 153rd Assembly of the Inter-Parliamentary Union, IPU, and related meetings being held from 5th to 9th this month. The United Nations has welcomed India's approval of the 1.86 lakh crore rupee Green Energy Corridor Phase 3 GEC3, describing the grid strengthening and battery storage scheme as a major step that will deliver big dividends for the country's people and economy. The UAE Attorney General Counselor Dr. Hamad Saif Al Samshi has said investigations into the Fly Dubai flight FZ-1073 incident found that the co-pilot attempted to carry out a terrorist act. A crash involving multiple vehicles on the highway to the Kenyan coastal city of Mombasa killed 17 people yesterday, most of them pilgrims on the way to a prayer site. Police said the crash in the Salama area happened when a truck driver tried and failed to overtake another truck. In hockey, India thrashed Malaysia 5-1 to defend their men's gold, and the triumph also secured them a direct qualification for the 2028 Los Angeles Olympics. For India, Captain Harmanpreet Singh netted 2 goals while Jugraj, Hardik and Shilanand scored 1 goal each. In men's cricket, India won the gold, defeating arch rivals Pakistan by 19 runs in the T20 final at Nishin. President Srimati Draupadi Murmu has congratulated the Indian men's cricket team on winning the gold medal and successfully defending the Asian Games title. Indian wrestler Aman Shrawat clinched the men's 57-kilo gold after edging out North Korea's world champion Chong Song Han 11-7 in a fierce final in Asian Games at Nagoya in Japan. The country's medal tally has risen to 85, including 21 gold, 27 silver and 37 bronze medals. The Commerce and Industry Minister Piyush Goyal has said India is building a network of free trade relationships that could eventually cover nearly 75 to 80% of the world's economies, addressing an event organized by the U.S. Indian Community Foundation in Chicago. Carnatic percussionist and Konakkol legend Tiruchi R. Thayumanavan passed away at the age of 98 on October 2, 2026 in Tiruchirappalli. Thayumanavan received the Kalaimamani Award in 1994 for his skill in Konakkol, a kind of note recitation that produces the effect of verbal percussion. That's all for today's current affairs updates. I'm Dr. Parvati Jeevan, signing off.
1: നിമിഷവും പാട്ടിനൊപ്പം ഓരോ മനസ്സിലും സന്തോഷത്തിനൊപ്പം ഇത് റേഡിയോ സന്തുലം 90.4 FM.